After a year, I gave up all I own and moved to a communist country. If you came with me, of course. And I'd file my nails so they don't hurt you. And lose those pounds.

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He left for school, waving goodbye, not knowing that now there is no way back. All that was given, he'll take it away. He doesn't even care. There are more to blame than shoots a poor girl that was running late. She falls and she bleeds with no time, with no time to flee.

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Just put your paws up, 'cause you were born.

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So if our time is running out, day after day, we'll make the mundane a masterpiece. Oh my, my, oh my, my love. I take one look at you, you're taking me out.